head like a rooster. I'm on another level when I streamer. Business class to Bermuda. Big dog, never been a barracuda. 5, 10, 15, 20, 25, 30. You know it's never too much. Yeah, we got the energy, we juiced up. Yeah, we got the energy, we juiced up. 5, 10, 15, 20, 25, 30. You know it's never too much. Yeah, we got the energy, we juiced up. Maximum booster. 5, 10, 15, 20, 25, 30. You know it's never too much. Yeah, we got the energy, we juiced up. Yeah, we got the energy, we juiced up. 5, 10, 15, 20, 25, 30. You know it's never too much. Yeah, we got the energy, we juiced up.

All the pain that I've been through. Even this morning, looked outside my door for you laying on the floor.

light, turn the light, turn the light, turn the light, turn the light, turn the light, turn the light, turn the light, turn the light, turn the light, turn the light, turn the light, turn the light, turn the light, turn the light, turn the light, turn the light, turn the light, turn the light, turn the light, turn the light, turn the light, turn the light, turn the light, turn the light, turn the light, turn the light, turn the light, turn the light, turn the light, turn the light, turn the light, turn the light, turn the light, turn the light, turn the light, turn the light, turn the light, turn the light, turn the light, turn the light, turn the light, turn the light, turn the light, turn the light, turn the light, turn the light, turn the light, turn the light, turn the light, turn the light, turn the light, turn the light, turn the light, turn the light, turn the light, turn the light, turn the light, turn the light, turn the light, turn the light, turn the light, turn the light, turn the light, turn the light, turn the light, turn the light, turn the light, turn the light, turn the light, turn the light, turn the light, turn the light, turn the light, turn the light, turn the light, tur

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Yeah, you should know you made my day, and I lost my hopes when you came my way. 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

jet. Why your nigga flexing like he need, ain't even like that. Bitch mistake my newest pinky ring for an ice pack.